modern age. This is a modern age. This is a modern age. This is a modern age. They can have pills for this and for that.

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0: talk about.
1: Really, the fundamental ultimate mystery, the only thing you need to know to understand the deepest metaphysical secrets is this. 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
1: Dilek ile Alex, her zaman Berlin.
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0: Scoo, we are back. Cox Radio 75. Long time not talk, guys. Here is Tina in the studio. I think it's like 2-3 months. I'm not here talking because, yeah, last month the show didn't happen. The one before, Rocco and Anaya were here. The one before, well, we did it actually from Colombia. And yeah, so finally I'm back here. Berlin is sunny, summery, finally, super happy. And yeah, we are here today at our house for THF Radio and Alex Berlin with our show number 75. And yeah, we are going to start today with our first guest, a girl that I had the pleasure to meet some months ago, I think. Hi, Nora, welcome.
1: Hello.
0: So, yeah, first of all, yeah, thanks for being here today in the studio.
1: Thank you for inviting me.
0: Yeah, like before, like listening to your DJ set, like actually vinyl set, we are very happy, like curious to hear the vinyl that you brought here today. We would like to know indeed a bit more about you, about, you know, your story, how you start with music and so on. Yeah. But first of all, I know you're not from Berlin, like you're from Switzerland.
1: Yeah,
0: so
1: from the Italian part.
0: Yes, so yeah, another Italian compatriot kind of. What brought you to Berlin?
1: Well, actually, because in Switzerland, I finished my study. And after that, I always wanted to leave Switzerland because it's kind of boring life. Like, it's just work, you do a lot of money and everything, but like to have fun is like it's difficult. So I loved Berlin. I came here for a holiday a couple of times, so I decided to move here also because I love techno. I love to go dance, and here is like the right place to
0: So which city are you from, Switzerland?
1: From Bellinzona.
0: Okay, don't know.
1: Nobody knows it.
0: It's more like countryside or so on?
1: It's like in the middle, it's like next to Lugano, maybe.
0: Okay, you know, okay, yes, and I know it. But indeed, I know, for example, without knowing your background already, but indeed from Switzerland, there is a lot of free party, like kind of...
1: Yeah.
0: Indeed, we don't have the techno with CH that we have here in Berlin, this club culture, but you have a lot of more free party culture.
1: I mean, we have also like techno, it's not normal techno, but not so much. In the Italian part, we had like one club techno, and it's a more commercial music, so and expensive also to go there to drink something, the entrance and everything. So with my friends and everyone, we started making our parties with our sound system. In the nature, a bit illegal, but
0: that's fine. We don't judge. So you also have your own collective, or you're also part of a sound system crew?
1: I never was part of a sound system. I always went with my friends. I helped them to like put the sound system or to clean the space, because in Switzerland we really care about the cleanness.
0: Yeah.
1: From when we finish the party, we always clean everything. So we were all part of the same, like we were a team.
0: Okay.
1: But it was not like part of this sound system, like
0: Like just a raver and
1: supporter.
0: Yeah, supporter.
1: Yeah, always been a supporter.
0: So like your first parties, when you were like, when did you start go partying?
1: I was 15 or 16, and then I did my first free party. And it was really good. It was really crazy.
0: Nice.
1: And then from that moment, it was a night where we were supposed to go to a free party, and then they canceled it. And so with my friends, we were like, okay, no, let's collect some speakers and let's do our own party. So at some point, that night we called some friends. We said, oh, you have this, you have the speaker, you have the mixer, you have the CDJ, blah, blah, blah. So we organized this party, and from that moment we decided to like keep going. And it's so cool to see, like, we have the picture of the first sound system. It's like some good speakers, some like JBL speakers, a mix. And then you see how it grow, and you see like the full proper sound system.
0: Nice. So... but DJing, like, how did it start? Did it start already back then, or like did it start more recently?
1: No, there I always wanted to play, because I always saw all my friends playing, almost guys, always guys, and I was like, oh, I also want. It would be so cool to be a girl behind the decks. Mm-hmm. But I never did. I mean, I tried a bit, and at some point I decided to buy myself the DJ 400, like the first one that everyone buys. And from the moment I started, but I was really shy and I didn't want to tell it to anyone. So it took me like 2 years before playing in front of people or someone that was not my cat.
0: And where was your first gig?
1: My first gig was in Lugano.
0: Okay.
1: In home Lugano.
0: And it was techno with K or?
1: No, there I play like techno, like kind of hard techno.
0: Okay.
1: Like acid techno, these kind of things.
0: Yeah, yeah, yeah.
1: I mean, I start playing house, then I start playing techno with K, then hard techno, and then now groove, and then...
0: Whatever happens. Yeah, whatever I you like at that moment.
1: Yeah, exactly. I change a lot.
0: Nice, nice. So, indeed now, like, what's your, like, favorite style, or like, do you still like to change from time to time, or
1: When I moved here, I started like playing just techno, like this groovy techno that goes a lot here in Berlin, and then like at some point I was like kind of bored of it because everyone is playing this, so I always try to be a bit different, so I try to put like different kind of electronic music in my sets, and like this. It went always far, and then, mm-hmm. and then I decided to, like now I'm playing like more, I play techno, but I play also like breakbeat or bass music or this kind of stuff, but I always like to keep the techno because I really like techno, but I like to change and to give some like rhythms in my sets.
0: Nice, nice. And indeed, do you think like Berlin changed a lot your style since you moved here?
1: Like before moving here, we went to this party. It was like a breakbeat party, kind of. Like these guys were playing breakbeat. I was like, no, what is this? I don't like it. And now I'm like, when I hear a breakbeat track, I'm like, more and more and more.
0: Yeah,
1: So it changed a lot. I feel like I'm maturing my
0: like
1: my music,
0: listening also to different sounds.
1: I get older. When you get older, you like different things. No,
0: that makes sense. Also to give more variety to people.
1: Yeah.
0: Like, and indeed, I think also in general, any artist like should be a bit eclectic because at the time, also sometimes talking to people, they were like, I play hard techno and I only listen to hard techno like 100 hours of my day. And I'm like, how can you like listen only to that all your day? I mean, like, it's nice, but indeed also to bring a bit of more variety, something new in your set. If you only get stuck in one genre, it can be a bit boring after
1: I
0: think.
1: I take a lot of inspiration from my friends because I have like my friends play a lot of different kind of music. Mm-hmm. So every time I go to listen to my friends or a different DJ, or I take always inspiration from them. Mm-hmm. And I like to take it and put it like in mine and make it in my own way. So like my friends are my like where I take the most inspiration.
0: Nice, nice. And indeed, I know also that lately you've been also trying a lot with vinyl, like stepping a bit away from digital. So how's been the journey so far?
1: No, it's going good actually. But I mean, when I started, nothing was working, like zero. And then I took a break. At some point, I said like, okay, now I try again. And then I got really obsessed with playing. And I was like, no, I need to learn. I need to learn. So I stayed like 9 hours, 10 hours, like playing, till the point that
0: real passion.
1: till the point I could. The thing is like it's also it's expensive to play vinyl. So I would love to be only vinyl DJ. Mm-hmm. It would be like super cool. But now in this moment, it's like also difficult. And also playing in the clubs, vinyls, there are some clubs where I don't like it, where mm-hmm. I don't feel like really comfortable with it. And some places, yes. So I still need like a lot of practice to like play in the clubs because at home, I think it's like really easy. I'm chill. But soon that I'm in a club, I'm nervous. There are people looking and they want to dance. And so
0: you never know what can happen.
1: I still am playing like less than 1 year vinyl, but to feel like I need more time to be like
0: 100% confident. And indeed, I wanted to ask you, like, as I asked you before, if Berlin changed your music style, did vinyl also change your music, like music taste?
1: No, I don't think so. With vinyls, like playing techno with vinyls is like much easier than other like breakbeat is much more difficult to me to beat match it, so for that it's like some genres I can't play them with vinyl because it's I don't have the I cannot not yet. So like maybe with vinyl I feel like more close with this like techno, but it's gonna come.
0: I mean a bit, no, because I also know like for example like there are also people like they play digital, they like to play something, whereas vinyl they prefer to play something else, or indeed like what you find when you're digging for vinyl can be totally different from what you find online, also because online you have so much variety, whereas vinyl you go there and like you cannot listen to all the vinyl in the shop, so you don't know what you're putting your hand on.
1: Like at least six every time I go to dig some music I stay like 6 hours there to listen to vinyl.
0: What's your favorite shop in Berlin?
1: I mean I've been in Space Hall, I liked it. Artworks also, but it's a bit expensive. It depends. When I go to Artworks, it's like more, I know what I'm gonna find. And if I go to like more little spaces where you pay less, you stay like more hours. It's like more difficult to find like maybe a vinyl that you like or like a full vinyl. Maybe you like just one track, two tracks. So yeah, that's...
0: And do you also produce or do you plan to start to produce soon?
1: Okay, not yet. I mean, I would love to learn how to produce. But it takes time and I was like focusing on before like playing with digital. Like, when I started, I just could play with two decks. Then I started playing with three and four, blah, blah, blah.
0: Six. So
1: six. But then I was focused on that. Then I started playing with the vinyls and I wanted to stay focused on that and not to mix like too many things together. Lately, I'm using like this Digitact that my roommate bought. So I'm kind of starting a bit with producing, but I'm not calling myself a producer.
0: Not yet, step by step.
1: But
0: so the Digitact also, because maybe you want to go into the live set.
1: Would be super cool. Also because like in the free parties, people used to play just live. Like, there are also DJs, but it's like a kind of culture of it that in the free parties, they play always live with techno UK. So I always saw it. I'm like, wow, looks so cool.
0: A lot of money also to invest in those. I mean, unless you do
1: music.
0: More like Ableton live with this stuff, but I think machine is...
1: It's much more funny. I don't like to stay in front of my computer the whole time.
0: It's more interactive
1: with a machine.
0: And regarding a bit music inspiration, like for at the moment, who are your favorite artists, producers?
1: Okay, since I went to Bergen a couple of weeks ago, Ski Mask is my favorite. I love him. I love him. He can make everything and he plays whatever he wants in which moment he wants. Like, it's crazy. It's crazy good. I love him.
0: Nice.
1: I've been like in Erso Sunday. He was playing. I was like, wow.
0: Following him everywhere.
1: Yeah. From like 1 month now. Yes, I'm like, where Schemas is.
0: And actually something that I didn't ask before, I wanted to ask you at the beginning. So your DJ name is Lenz, so L-N-Z. So what's the reason behind it?
1: It's my last name.
0: Pretty easy.
1: Yeah, really easy. I never had a nickname or something. So also like, I just said like, okay, my last name sounds a bit like a DJ Lenz. It sounds good. So I just like,
0: I think people like simple stuff, not too complicated name. Yeah. Like I made a mistake with mine because even I cannot pronounce German name and I put a German name as a Aka. I'm like, why? And then I speak to German. They ask me, "Oh, what's this? How you pronounce this?" Like, come on, leave
1: you
0: me
1: know
0: alone.
1: Better than me.
0: Yeah, like you say that. You know. But let's say so far in your experience as a DJ, what was one of your best gigs or like best moment that you remember?
1: My best gig was in September in Trezor with with Sonder. With Chiara, and it was super nice, not because it was, also because it was Trezor, of course, but it was really a special day for me, because all my friends were there, also from Switzerland, they came to support me, there was a lot of people, and I prepared it a lot, I mean, not the full set, but I, like for months I was like just focusing, okay, I have to play there, and prepare
0: like
1: the tracks, listening and playing again. And then also that day is like an important day for myself, because a couple of years ago my mother passed away. Okay. And that day was like the day. So it was like a crazy day. Yeah, a lot of emotions. So
0: can imagine.
1: It was really nice.
0: Well, like kind of a gift to her.
1: Exactly. So I took it in that way. I wasn't sad. Yeah. I was like, okay, this day I'm gonna play for her, for my friends, for everyone.
0: Nice.
1: Like, it was super,
0: very
1: super
0: sweet.
1: Nice.
0: And otherwise, like, does have to be like really DJ related or just raver related? Any funny experience? The most funny experience that you had, or like crazy? That you can say, that you're allowed to say on radio.
1: Okay, no, in a radio I cannot, some stuff I cannot say. I have one in my mind, but it's better if I don't say that.
0: Okay.
1: But I had like a lot of nice moments playing. But when I play, I'm really focused on my own. I don't really look around me, because I go in this bubble. So like if someone tried to talk to me, I'm like, yes, please go. Please
0: leave
1: go.
0: Me alone.
1: Yeah, because I really can't. Also when my friends come to say me hi when they arrive, I'm like, yes, okay.
0: Why you say hi to me?
1: I don't know you.
0: So like, besides the struggle of just being a vinyl DJ, learning that is already a big struggle, what have been for you the main struggle? Like, I guess like a bit is...
1: For being a DJ?
0: Like, yeah, so, I mean, like, it can be, like, I don't know, the environment or a lot of different stuff or, like, that you encounter. Or indeed, like, pressure from social pressure.
1: Like, for me, it's... I like to play in clubs and everything, but at the same time, I don't like to be in the middle of the attention. I don't like to play in front of people. Like, in the free parties, there is, like, this rule that... all the DJ are playing behind the speakers or like really behind the floor. So I like that because for me the main thing is the music. So I don't feel like good being there in the middle.
0: Yeah, don't look again. Don't look.
1: I cannot like hype the crowd. I don't look a lot the crowd. I should do it more. But yeah, I'm like a bit shy when I play.
0: But I think this confidence comes with time, but also. It doesn't come with time, depends on the kind of person that you are, all this kind of thing. I feel you 100%.
1: Also, the part of the social media is like, I don't like it really. But I still do it sometimes. I try to do it, to put some stories or some
0: it's
1: posts.
0: It's part of
1: but
0: the struggle,
1: like
0: indeed.
1: I also don't like it a lot. To make pictures, nice pictures, and all this stuff. It's not for me. I like to like just play music and... I'm perfect.
0: And leave me there in my own world. Nice.
1: Yeah.
0: But I also know, like, indeed, that you're part of a collective of Cose.
1: Yeah, yeah.
0: Also, we had Ivan Exhausted, like, a few months ago, I think.
1: Yeah,
0: it was
1: yeah.
0: last year, like, end of next last year. That indeed is also part of Cose. So happy to have another one here. What's your role with the collective?
1: I'm just, like, a resident. I play for them, but... Of course, I help them for everything
0: if
1: they need. And they're going to have a party the 20 June in Lokschuppen, if I'm not wrong.
0: Big one.
1: Yeah. And I also, like, I'm super proud of them because they started, like, really little and they always keep going, They put a lot of effort for everything, like, also the graphic part, everything is made from like our friends, and so I really like when it's something made from your own,
0: from the family.
1: But
0: besides Cose, are you involved in other stuff, projects, events, organization?
1: No.
0: Let me play my vinyl. And
1: I prefer to play at home. I used to play just at home. So.
0: Nice. And in the coming weeks, months. Any gigs coming? Any exciting news?
1: Cose, I'm gonna play.
0: Okay.
1: I'm gonna play back to back with Ivan.
0: Okay. And as usual. The best back to back that you can find in town.
1: Yeah, the only back to back actually. Also, that is a little problem. I'm not really good with sharing the decks. But yeah, and then I'm supposed to play also the 27th for another party for a friend, but it's still not out.
0: May or June?
1: June.
0: Ah, okay.
1: But then nothing. I'm pretty sure.
0: But here in Berlin, no?
1: Yeah, always in Berlin. But this tomorrow I'm gonna go to Switzerland, and on Saturday I'm gonna organize this free party.
0: Okay.
1: And I'm gonna play with my friend.
0: some techno with Kay.
1: Yeah, no, I'm gonna play like, actually some house, because this time our sound system is like the house sound system,
0: okay.
1: Like more funny music.
0: Okay.
1: But there is also techno with Kay.
0: Yeah, of course.
1: And dub also.
0: So people, if you're around Switzerland, yeah, you know who to contact. But indeed, like, if you want to find Nora on Instagram, it's just Lenz, like
1: L-N-Z.
0: L-N-Z. And SoundCloud as well, like, I guess, like, yeah, these are the main SoundCloud, Instagram. Not too complicated, L-N-Z, guys, follow her. No, and, but yes, thanks a lot for being here today.
1: Thank
0: It was
1: you.
0: Really nice to have this this talk with you. I know you practice a lot for this set, so I don't want to take more time from your vinyl and talk, so I leave you alone. And have fun, I leave, ciao. No, but yeah, thank you, and yeah, see you in 1 hour with our next guest. Thank you.
1: Bye.
0: Ciao, ciao.

Hello, hello, we are back. So, thank you, Nora. It was a pleasure to have you. We have some direct problem. But yes, we are going to be back in 2 minutes with the next guest. And I will put a track in the meantime just to chill down a bit. See you in 5 minutes. Scoo-scoo. Oh, yeah. No, yeah, because we started with the interview first. So... Scoo, scoo, scoo.

0: And we are back, Cox Radio 75 from Torhaus for THF Radio Berlin and Alex Berlin. We are here with our second guest for the last interview, last DJ set of the night. Welcome, Van.
1: Hi. Hi.
0: Happy to have you here today.
1: I'm super happy to be here. Thank you for having me.
0: No, it's a pleasure to have you here. Also, yeah, we just had like Nora before that played a super nice vinyl set, and actually also know that you and Nora know each other.
1: Like, we're friends, of course.
0: So I heard you.
1: Nora's a great, great artist, great DJ. I love her music so much, definitely. Yeah.
0: And you met through Club Oz, no? Because you both hang out around there from what?
1: I work there. I've been working in Ost for almost a year and a half now. Mm-hmm. I started doing the bookings for the Thursday events and also playing there, becoming a resident and just shaping my way through mm-hmm. the industry. And Ost has become my home now, and all of the staff are my family. So Nora is definitely one of my family.
0: Sisters, nice.
1: Definitely. But yeah, it's been a wild journey, and I'm excited to share some of it with you. Mm-hmm. That's basically it.
0: Well, but nice also to see that like our guests are friends between each other.
1: Of course.
0: So, good sign.
1: The Berlin techno community, it might seem that it's huge, but at the end of the day, I think it's super small.
0: I think everybody
1: knows everybody.
0: Somehow.
1: Everyone's connected to each other, so it's cute. I like it.
0: But nice. So how do you come to Berlin? Like, when did you arrive here?
1: So, 2023, and I was studying still at the time. I was studying computer engineering, mm-hmm. and I came here on a semester exchange program.
0: And never left.
1: Yeah, like, I just got obsessed with it, and I was still in university. I was with my friends, and of course, I always heard and I always saw how crazy the nightlife scene in Berlin was, and I wanted to experience it myself. And I came to Berlin and was with my friends all the time, clubbing like crazy. We would be always in Watergate every single weekend, always there. It was a beautiful venue, and I fell more and more in love with it. And of course, I was DJing before, but was still like in the bedroom phase, mm-hmm. kind of like still starting. And then, of course, you know, connections, networking, all of that. I mean, I started small. Like, I started sending emails, of course, as usual.
0: As,
1: like any DJ, from your bedroom, just sending emails to these crazy big promoters trying to get a slot. And of course, no one would reply. And then you find out the harsh truth is that you need to be there, you need to be present, you need to connect. And
0: it's true.
1: Yeah. And being also now more involved in the scene, now I fully understand that that was the perfect thing to do, to be more present, mm-hmm. and to talk to people face to face, to introduce yourself, and not just send an email, because I mean, promoters and bookers, they get a million emails every day. Mm-hmm. So yeah, I mean, slowly but surely, and I started making my way up, started to pitch my vision, and yeah. Everything was great after that, and I'm super, super happy to be here. I'm super happy to live the life I always wanted to live, and it's an exciting journey, and we're still getting started.
0: Yeah, no, for sure, a lot of things to come, but mm-hmm. Where were you living before Berlin?
1: I was in Cairo, Egypt. Okay. I'm Egyptian, so I was living there my whole life, and yeah, and then I moved to Berlin, and the thing is, when I moved to Berlin, I didn't know that I was gonna move here for like my whole life, but apparently now that is the case, and now I'm here.
0: Let's see. But so you mentioned that you were already DJing before, so what was the music that you were playing back in Egypt?
1: It was like back in Egypt. Egypt is different than here. It's so different when it comes to the music. Mm-hmm. Like the maximum BPM I would say you find in Egypt is what, like 130 on a good day. That's like when they go hardcore. So I used to like play some house, mm-hmm. very minimal house, some tech house also. I used to like that. Mm-hmm. But yeah, like I just fell out of love with it. Of course, house music is amazing. And it's still like, I still listen to it, certain types of it. But I fell more and more and I connected more with techno and with many versions of it. And just makes sense to who I am and my story and my sound and how I want to express myself. And yeah.
0: So, like, indeed, how Did your music taste change since you came to Berlin from house? What's your, indeed techno, but like, what would you say is
1: I mean,
0: like
1: look,
0: here?
1: you have to think of it like this. You go from one environment to completely different, and like, it's just a whole different story. Like in Egypt, there is basically no clubs. Like,
0: okay.
1: I would say there is only one or two clubs mm-hmm. that are very dominant, and it's only like very housey music, disco stuff. And the scene in Egypt where it's super powerful is the festivals. You have these big
0: okay.
1: events with 6,000-8,000 people
0: okay, nice.
1: With the big international artists. So there is no room for the locals, unfortunately.
0: Mm.
1: And it's always the bigger, like international artists getting booked. And you have, yeah, one local opener and that's it. So if you have a lot of DJs, a lot of Egyptian DJs that want to make it in that scene, it's super difficult, of course.
0: It's hard.
1: Like, how?
0: Do you have a lot of Egypt? How is
1: there
0: the scene?
1: There is a lot of Egyptian DJs, and they're fantastic, to be honest, but there's no room. There's no room, and it's just controlled by two or three people that are in power, and yeah, it's just tough. So going from that to here, where you have a variety of clubs, you have clubs every corner, And there is a place for locals here to rise and to make a name for themselves. We've seen

0: If you ask me what my dream is, can you guess
1: what
0: my
1: dream,
0: dream is? No, can you guess actually?
1: Go back to Egypt and throw a huge party.
0: Where?
1: At the beach party.
0: No. What about Egypt?
1: In front of the pyramids.
0: Thank you so much. That's the dream. That is my dream. I want to just make it big here and then go back one time home in front of the pyramids, in front of grandma and grandpa.
1: You know, off topic, you know, when I was a kid, my dream was to become an Egyptologist.
0: I mean, I was really
1: in love with Egypt and history.
0: It's an amazing world. And
1: so we have a common goal. I will come to
0: I'm so fascinated by Egyptology, to be honest. I watch all the documentaries and everything. Hey, if you ever want to come to Egypt one time, please, I would love to have you there.
1: Yeah, no, it would be great. It would be great. Well, let's see. I will be there for your party if you do it in front of the pyramid. It's going to be pretty cool.
0: Of course.
1: But indeed, like, you think, like, coming to Berlin for you, or in general, it was also very helpful to already start to work in clubs that help you a lot?
0: Yeah, like, of course, at first I never also thought that I would be working in a club. Like, I just thought that I would pursue my own, like, engineering, computer engineering thing, and then I would just DJ freelance on the side. Yeah. But then I found myself detaching completely from the engineering side and fully wanting to do the clubbing part. And more and more, as the days went by, I just found myself like, oh, like, what if I work here? Like, what if I do something here, like, full time, just working here in an office or as a night manager or anything? That would be cool. Like, I, as long as I'm contributing to this industry, which I love, then that was super, super, like, it was a good idea for me.
1: Yeah.
0: So that was what I pursued. And people sometimes tell me, okay, you have like this engineering degree, but why don't you use it? You can make a lot more money than what you're making.
1: But it's not about the money.
0: It's never about the money. It's about you're happy and you're comfortable and you're doing what you love. You wake up every day, you have a goal, you know?
1: Yeah. And at least, I mean, it's also a passion. Like, it's totally different than working something that you're not passionate about.
0: Yeah. No, definitely. I agree.
1: I mean, like, you still need to have a source of income, so, like, I mean, like, not everyone can say, like, I mean, like, I think many people would love to live out of music. It's
0: definitely
1: not always doable.
0: I feel,
1: especially,
0: like,
1: here in Berlin,
0: yeah,
1: that the clubs are not the,
0: of course,
1: best paying one.
0: Definitely. But I feel like there was definitely, like, I worked super hard, and people who were following my story from the very beginning, I came from nothing, and I really did work hard to connect and to network myself properly and to pitch my ideas. Because at the end of the day, you have to be unique in a certain way. And what I realized is that if you pitch yourself to someone with an idea, there is just a rule I like to follow. Mm-hmm. The best way to make a pitch or to present yourself is to have a solution to an ongoing problem that that person has.
1: Yep.
0: For example, like, one of the clubs has a problem on one of the days. Then you go, you say, okay, I have a solution for this day. I make tickets like this. I do this. I do this. I do this. They'd be like, okay, he has a solution to a direct problem that we need fixing. But if you go, you just say, oh, I'm just a DJ, and like, I'm doing this, I'm doing that, but I can also do that. It's very general, like, finding a solution, doing your research properly, the market, what the market needs, and what these clubs need, and everything, and trying to find solutions for it. Then you pitch it to these people, saying, "Oh, I have the solution, by the way." So.
1: Not so always so easy to find a solution, but there's a lot of market research.
0: Definitely,
1: so to say.
0: you just have to be always aware. You have to be always creative. That's basically it. Any opportunity that might come, you just have to take it. So yeah.
1: No, of course. So indeed, let's say besides, like, your Thursday night at Club Austin, what are your other projects that you have in place?
0: So I am working full time now in Ost. I'm doing a lot in Ost, actually. I'm doing the social media in Ost, marketing. I'm also doing night managing shifts. Just doing
1: everything. Give it to me.
0: And also some agency work for logistics and stuff like that. Like, it's I'm fully now involved in the scene. And let me just get this out of the way. Also, I'm super thankful for Club Ost and all of the team and all of the staff for enabling me to do what I do today and for trusting me from day one. I feel like their trust in me is what got

0: me to where I am today. Mm-hmm. And yeah, I wouldn't be here without them for sure. And nice, I hope yeah. I also make them proud with my work.
1: Nice.
0: So yeah, just gotta give love to my home.
1: And, yeah, no, but yeah. Lovely to have this kind of connection, of like course. Relationship.
0: No, it's my home. I love it.
1: Like without this, like in the end, this is also like why we say like it's not about the money. You also do in the never. End for the people that you meet on the
0: of
1: way,
0: course.
1: The community that you create.
0: Yeah.
1: No, mm-hmm. Very nice. And besides Club Oz, that was kind of your, let's say, bigger supporter, what are your biggest inspiration?
0: Inspirations?
1: Yeah, also music-wise, like one of your favorite artists, producer. Don't have to be techno, can be also pop, rock, reggae.
0: Yeah, I used to love Michael Jackson when I was a kid.
1: Okay.
0: Because of how an amazing performer he was.
1: Mm-hmm.
0: And then as I was growing up, of course, you would see the legends, Carl Cox. You'd have Solomon, you know, there's plenty of DJs yeah. that I admire and that I love, and performers like the crazy Eric Prydz, for example, who's
1: yeah.
0: also beautiful. And then in the techno, like there's a million names I could name and a million people I could say. For now, I would say maybe my inspirations sound wise. I really, really, really like Fenimore, for example. Fenimore
1: yeah.
0: for me is doing great. I met him yeah. a few times. He's a great guy. Shout out to Ponky as well, because
1: yes.
0: Ponky's music is beautiful. And people who I still didn't meet but would love to, the music is fire. Maurer, you have mm-hmm. Tubris, all these people. Fantastic, fantastic music.
1: Yeah, a lot of good music
0: yeah,
1: nowadays.
0: Yeah, yeah, yeah. No, shout out to them, of course. And to Simon from Amsterdam, actually. I'm going to play two of his tracks today, unreleased.
1: Ooh.
0: This guy is a killer in music production. He's super, super good. And yeah. That's basically my inspiration.
1: And do you produce too?
0: Of course, yes, yes. I started a year ago, I would say a year and a half ago.
1: Mm-hmm.
0: I'm still getting the hang of it. But I am going to release some stuff soon. And yeah, I'm excited also. It's going to unlock a new chapter in
1: yes,
0: my artist career. And yeah.
1: How was for you? Like, what are you using? Ableton?
0: Ableton, yeah.
1: How is the because I'm also in the learning process.
0: Yeah,
1: sometimes.
0: Look, at first you stare at the door and you think like, what the hell am I doing? Like, it's so hard. But then when you get the hang of it and when you understand like the basic, I learned off of YouTube and watching
1: I hate watching YouTube video. Like I get
0: yeah.
1: bored after 2 seconds.
0: Of course. No, I get it. But at the end of the day, you also like have these courses or whatever, or some friends mm. that have experience. They can just show you around, show you what to do. It just unlocks a new level of you being an artist, and I love it.
1: Of course.
0: I'm not saying I'm the best. I'm not saying I'm a professional. I still have a lot to learn and a long, long way to go. But I'm glad that I started, at least. Like, it's
1: a
0: good step to put your feet out there. And it's never bad to ask for advice from someone or to ask to learn something mm-hmm. from someone. I find it actually very smart that you learn something and you increase your abilities.
1: Of course.
0: And yeah, so this is my story with music production. Hopefully in the next months, I can start actually frequently and consistently releasing some stuff. I'll also send to you, of course, like when
1: I'm waiting for it.
0: When I have something. But yeah, like it's a journey. And the most important thing, I think, for music production is being patient, especially in the learning phase. Because if you want to rush it, you have to understand. And I was told this by a lot of like very big music producers and everything. They told me,
1: wait.
0: You are not going to get a like banging viral diamond platinum like track from day one.
1: No.
0: You have to work and work and perfect it and perfect it. All of these artists you see that have these huge, huge tracks, they never got it first time. You always have to just try and try until you find
1: yourself. I mean,
0: there
1: are like lucky story of people that get
0: definitely,
1: famous, but
0: definitely.
1: Most
0: of the time,
1: 10 years
0: yeah,
1: of career
0: most
1: on
0: of the
1: back.
0: Time you have it, they just frequently release music and yeah, like it's a process and it needs time, like anything.
1: Sometimes I also think like indeed, even if it was a let's say normal job like engineering or like I work in business and so on.
0: Mm-hmm.
1: You cannot find immediately a good job. You have to do your
0: of
1: years of practice.
0: Nothing comes
1: and,
0: easy.
1: And like you need to get your way up there. No, and nothing, it's the same with music.
0: Yeah, nothing comes easy in any aspect in life. Nothing comes easy. You have to work hard. You have to be there. You have to put in the hours. Don't look at the clock so that, yeah, you succeed.
1: True, indeed. And what's the music direction of your first track? Like, what are you experimenting at the moment?
0: My sets right now are very, very complex because I still don't even understand, or every day I fall in love with a new genre or a new sound or a new, like, it's crazy. Like, I feel like I'm a little kid just with a million toys. But I am moving towards kind of like a groovy, bouncy, like mixing both. Mm-hmm. Because in some aspects, I do like the trance and the bounce when it's not too repetitive. I'm not gonna throw shade at anyone, but like when it's not too repetitive. And I love groove. So if I can kind of blend the aspects that I find very dancey in both of them,
1: yep,
0: and incorporate them in one, then that could be something interesting for me. Like that is the direction that I would like to chase. Yeah.
1: I mean, there is a lot of room to experiment nowadays, a lot of music, and everyone in the end puts their own... I know they are a part of soul or whatever. Mm-hmm. Like, you put what you like and you...
0: Yeah, just you have to be unique and you have to experiment. Like, none of these, also these big international artists, for example, they didn't reach their sound in 1 month or 1 year.
1: No.
0: Took them a while to reach their signature sound, and that is what they're known for. So this is why you always have to be creative and just experiment.
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2: Alex Berlin auf DAB+.
1: tell us mm-hmm. it was a big supporting mm-hmm. group for you. So let's say this was your lucky part. What is on the other side one of your main struggles that you encounter, like here in Berlin, music related?
0: The industry is super hard, and as much as I have also met fantastic people who I call friends and family, there were also some not really good encounters, definitely in the scene here, but I never look back at that, and I just moved from it. I felt like, if I'm being completely honest, mm-hmm. I felt that when I first came to Berlin, trying to get in the clubbing scene and get in all of that, I felt like I wasn't really welcome. Felt like a bit like, as if I'm an outsider, kind of.
1: Okay.
0: But slowly, and my work also did the talking for me, to kind of put me in a place where you can't deny it. Like, I work hard, and that's it. So that was the tricky part. And also one of the trickiest things that I have to deal with until this day is the sleeping schedule, because my God, I cannot,
1: that's hard. That's really
0: I
1: hard
0: cannot
1: indeed.
0: Fix my sleeping schedule, and I'm dying. Yeah.
1: And I think the more we go further with the year, the worse it will get, mm-hmm. because we are not getting more fit.
0: No, we're getting less sleep every year, and it's tiring. Like today, I only got 1 hour of sleep, for example.
1: I look great for 1 hour.
0: That's good, yeah.
1: We have no camera, guys, but trust me.
0: No, but the energy is high.
1: High energy. Mm-hmm. But no, nice to hear all these things from you. Mm-hmm. But so, any other... other gigs coming in the coming weeks?
0: There's a lot
1: projects.
0: Of stuff. Look, I cannot disclose what they are, because they're still like super secretive. But what I can do is I can show you. Mm-hmm. And then you can't say obviously what they are, but I can show you, and then your reaction.
1: I can say or I can't say.
0: You can't okay. say, but then your reaction will speak. So there's this one.
1: Okay.
0: There's this one.
1: Ooh.
0: And you've seen this one also. Okay. Yeah, so there's like, these are the confirmed ones. We're of course talking to a lot of people.
1: Nice.
0: The one that was announced from this one was Nature One Festival. It's in August. It's going to be also with Face to Face.
1: Ah, nice.
0: So that's going to be very, very interesting.
1: But are you on your own, like an independent artist?
0: No,
1: or do you have an agency?
0: I have an agency. Okay. Yes, okay. I have an agency, Pilar. Fantastic people. And very, very helpful, very, very supportive. Since day one also, they've been having
1: my
0: back.
1: Nice.
0: And I'm happy to be there.
1: Definitely. Well, like, so we cannot disclose much, but guys, you know where to find him.
0: You're gonna...
1: You will know soon where to find
0: you're
1: him.
0: You're in for some surprises, I'll just say that. But it's going to be funky.
1: Well, indeed, I guess people can find all the information. Your Instagram is...
0: My Instagram is wan.music, so it's wan.music. And I usually post everything there. And yeah,
1: as a good social media manager.
0: Yeah, give me a follow, guys.
1: Exactly. But no, nice. Very, very excited also mm-hmm. for the incoming summer and all your gigs.
0: Me too, really. It's going to be fun. And of course, I would love to have you there at all of them, front row or behind me, actually. And yeah, no, it's going to be fun. And I'm super excited. And of course, I'm really happy to be here. This is definitely, it's like the first time I do this, and I find it super interesting. I find it very real, very intimate. I like it. And the guys, like the behind the scenes, like the vibes were super, super good, actually. Let me just point that out. Like,
1: nice,
0: people are
1: nice,
0: very welcoming. Yeah, and I love it here, and I can't wait also to start playing some tracks for you.
1: Yes, excited to. Yeah. What should we expect from this set? Any spoiler?
0: It's going to be very... very deep and groovy, yet very also loungy, I would say.
1: Okay.
0: I wanted to think outside the box for this.
1: Nice.
0: And I wanted, because I'm not in a club at night.
1: Yes.
0: And the weather is beautiful today. And it's gorgeous. So I just wanted to kind of explore more, of course, with the groove, but with a bit more loungy, jazzy type of techno. We'll see, but like it's gonna be nice. Yeah, I hope you guys like
1: of
0: it.
1: Of course. Well, thanks a lot.
0: Of course, thank you for having me.
1: So now this episode 75 is crazy. Every time, like, how many Yeah, it's 6 years we're here. I think, wow,
0: what 75. A journey. I'm happy to be the 75th. Wow, it's a lovely number.
1: So I will see you all back. Talk to you in 4 weeks. And now finally we can listen to Van.
0: Let's go, guys. Thank you so much for your time.
1: See you.